That's Two Unlimited and Twilight Zone on Classic KYMO. Sometimes I feel that's where I'm at. Nazareth kicking off the top of the hour with Hair of the Dog. You're messing with him. Now that's the truth. You got it. Give up the funk. Here's Parliament on Classic KYMO.

0: Yes, especially when you find something new. Savage Garden, I Want You on Classic KYMO. And we're wrapping up a big block of music for your Sunday evening with the Eagles, Parliament, Two Unlimited, and Nazareth. And coming up next, Fleetwood Mac and a look at River Delta weather.
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Well, that's one of my own favorite tracks from Rumors, Fleetwood Mac, Never Going Back Again. I'm Dennis B. in River Delta weather for tonight, calling for, let's say, partly to mostly cloudy skies overnight. Tonight's low dropping down to around 70, and then for Monday, 20% chance of showers under partly cloudy skies and a high of 86. Gonna get tough.

0: That's Boston on Classic KYMO 98.9 FM with Can't You Say. Shh, our lips are sealed. Van Stevenson before that, along with the Honey Drippers on Classic KYMO. And right after this break, I've got the Guess Who coming up and River Delta weather.
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No, seriously, Guess Who. These Eyes. That's Who on Classic KYMO. Riverdale's weather for tonight, calling for a 20% chance of showers and thunderstorms. Otherwise, partly cloudy and low around 70. Continue that into tomorrow with a high of 86 under mostly sunny skies. Right now, it's Supertramp, and it's 88 at Classic KYMO.

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You know, I feel pretty good, too. We're into the 8 o'clock hour on this Sunday evening. It's Independence Day weekend. Classic KYMO. That's the Beatles and A Hard Day's Night. Todd Rundgren, bang on the drum all day. Yep, I did that, actually, a couple times. KYMO. Just roll with it. It's okay. I will be okay, I promise. Coming up this hour, music from J.D. Souther, Michael Jackson, Rick Springfield, and more on Classic KYMO 98.9 FM.

0: 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That's Stevie Wonder and Sir Duke on Classic KYMO. Let's see, we had J.D. Souther in that music sweep, Steve Winwood, The Beatles, and Todd Rundgren. And I've got Michael Jackson and River Delta Weather coming up next on Classic KYMO.
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From the Bad LP, that's Michael Jackson feeling kind of bad in the way you make me feel. Classic KYMO. Riverdale's weather for tonight, calling for a 20% chance of showers and thunderstorms. Partly cloudy, overnight low around 70. Continue that into Monday and Monday night. Tomorrow's high around, 86 under mostly sunny skies. Should be partly cloudy Monday night with the low right around 70. Don't talk to strangers. That's the law. Here's Rick Springfield. It's currently 88 at Classic KYMO. Joe.

0: That's the Cars and Double Life on Classic KYMO. I've known a few people that have done that throughout the years. I'm Dennis B. And let's see, we've got some area happenings. If I can pull my card up over here, and we'll discuss them in just a moment. The Cape Farmers Market happening every Thursday morning, starting around 9 through mid-afternoon, now through November. 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I'm Dennis B. And coming up after the break, music from The Time.
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Come on. You can do it. You remember that one. Yeah, you know you do. I'm Dennis B. River Delta weather for tonight calling for a chance of a shower or thunderstorm. Only about a 20% chance. Continue that into tomorrow. Tonight's low around 70. Tomorrow's high in the mid to upper 80s. Here's the Jay Giles Band. 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

98.9 Classic KYMO Sunday evening with Dennis B. That is Huey Lewis in the News, and I Want a New Drug. Jane Child kicking off the top of the hour with Don't Wanna Fall in Love, Not Gonna Either. Just take that last train to Clarksville and be out of here. Here's the Monkees. Classic KYMO 98.9 FM.

0: From the turn of a friendly card, that's the Alan Parsons Project, and I Don't Want to Go Home. That wraps up a block of music with Dobie Gray, The Monkees, Huey Lewis in the News, and Jane Child. I'm Dennis B. Coming up after this quick break, music from Billy Joel. Also have Squeeze on the way, and a look at River Delta weather. 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

You had to do it. You had to go and be a big shot. That's Billy Joel on Classic KYMO. I'm Dennis B. River Delta weather for tonight calling for a chance of showers and thunderstorms in the area, about a 20% chance with tonight's low around 70. And then for Monday, look for partly cloudy skies, highs of about 86 and about a 20% chance of showers continuing. Currently, it is 86 with Squeeze. 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
1: What we're going to do right here is go back, way back, back into time, when the only people that existed were troglodytes, cavemen, cave women, Neanderthal, troglodytes. Let's take the average caveman at home.

0: That's got to be one of those stark questions of love, you know. 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

Turtles. We could have been happy together on Classic KYMO. I'm Dennis B. in River Delta weather for tonight, calling for partly cloudy skies and a chance of a shower, about a 20% chance of a shower or thunderstorm. Tonight's low around 70. Tomorrow, we can expect about the same 20% chance of showers, partly cloudy skies, and highs in the upper 80s. Right now, we're down to 84. Gladys Knight and the Pips. I've got to use my imagination, and it's a good one, too. 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

just all right. The Doobie Brothers on Classic KYMO. Fleetwood Mac kicking off the top of the hour with Say You Love Me. Why not? Go ahead, say it. You know you want to. Coming up this hour, music from Patti Smyth, The Beatles, Toto, and more. Right now it's Love and Rockets with So Alive. 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

0: That song just has a way of reaching out and grabbing you, doesn't it? Yesterday from the Beatles on Classic KYMO. I'm Dennis B. Coming up after the break, music from AC/DC. We'll take a look at the weather forecast for you and then come back with music from Toto.
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I'm Dennis B. River Delta weather for tonight, calling for a slight chance of a shower or thunderstorm in the area. We'll see lows tonight about 70, highs tomorrow about mid to upper 80s. With still a chance of a shower or thunderstorm in the area. Right now, 82 with Toto.

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Riverdale's weather for tonight calling for, well, let's see, a chance of a shower, thunderstorm in the area, about a 20% chance. Add that into tomorrow, and you'll get tomorrow's forecast as well. Tonight's low around 70, tomorrow's high around 86. Right now, here's the Jackson 5, and maybe tomorrow on Classic KYMO.

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0: That's the Pussycat Dolls and Don't Chill on Classic KYMO. Wrapping up a long stretch of music with the Moody Blues, Tracy Ullman, Moving Pictures, REO Speedwagon, and Quarter Flash. I'm Dennis B, and take a quick break and come back with Hoobastank next.
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is Hoobie Tank on Classic KYMO with The Reason. I'm Dennis B. River Delta weather for tonight, calling for a chance of showers and thunderstorms in the area. Tonight's low around 70, up that to a 20% chance for your Monday, and you'll have that forecast under partly cloudy skies and a high of 86. From the album that didn't fare as well as its predecessor, the Tusk album, this is Stevie Nicks and Beautiful Child on Classic KYMO.

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0: Yes, and I had that in my head all this last week. Not the song, actually the stuff. Psychobabble, Alan Parsons Project on Classic KYMO. Actually, wasn't Psychobabble. It was the good stuff. And we've got more great music coming up. We're about to wrap up this Independence Day weekend. I'm Dennis B, and the Grassroots are coming up next.
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Confessions from the Grassroots on Classic KYMO. River Delta weather for this evening calling for a chance of a shower or thunderstorm in the area. Otherwise, look for lows around 70 and continue that chance of showers and thunderstorms for your Monday with a high in the mid to upper 80s. That's going to wrap things up for you and me in this Independence Day weekend. I'm Dennis B. Thanks for tuning in and making us a part of your weekend. I'll leave you with one from the Guess Who. 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

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I'm Callie K here back with you on the overnights. 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

0: was moving pictures with What About Me. Coming on next is Bruce Springsteen, and a look at your weather's on the way here on Classic KYMO.
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Here's a look at your River Delta weather forecast. For the rest of tonight, there's a chance of showers and thunderstorms. It's partly cloudy with a low of 70.

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I'm Kelly K, and you're listening to 98.9 FM Classic KYMO. This is Sly in the Family Stone.

You ripped out the weather forecast for the rest of tonight. Calls for a chance of showers and thunderstorms. It's partly cloudy with a low of 70. Later today, there's a chance of showers. It's mostly sunny with a high of 86.

0: That was Stevie Wonder with Part-Time Lover. Coming on next is Joe Simon with Get Down, Get Down. 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

have your River Delta weather forecast. For the rest of tonight, there's a chance of showers and thunderstorms. It's partly cloudy with a low of 70. Later today, there's a chance of showers. It's mostly sunny with a high of 86.

0: was Huey Lewis in the news with Heart and Soul. Coming on next is Contours with Do You Love Me? 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

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I'm Kelly Kay. This is Elton John with Honky Cat.

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0: 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Coming on next is David Bowie with Young Americans. 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

Here's a look at your River Delta weather forecast. For the rest of tonight, there's a chance of showers and thunderstorms. It's partly cloudy with a low of 70. Later today, there's a chance of showers. It's mostly cloudy with a high of 86.

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Hey, Riverdale's weather forecast. For the rest of tonight, calls for a chance of showers and thunderstorms. It's partly cloudy with a low of 70. Later today, there's a chance of showers. It's mostly sunny with a high of 86.

0: 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Coming on next is Steve Winwood. Keep here on Classic KYMO.
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Your Riverdale weather forecast for the rest of tonight calls for a chance of showers and thunderstorms. It's partly cloudy with a low of 70. Later today, there's a slight chance of showers. It's mostly sunny with a high of 86.

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have your River Delta weather forecast. For the rest of tonight, there's a chance of showers. It's mostly sunny with a high of 86. I'm Callie Kay. My time's up. I hope you had a wonderful 4th of July and have a great day.

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0: decisions.
1: Well, it's Monday. The 4th of July holiday is behind us. Good morning. It's a little after 6 o'clock. I'm Reed Howell. This is Just Another Morning Show.
0: Tonight, what heights we'll hit.
1: 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We'll have a complete check of your River Delta weather. 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

0: Bobby McFerrin, and don't worry, be happy on a Monday morning. So, did you have a good 4th of July holiday weekend? Did you manage to dodge showers and storms? Because there were quite a few, starting Friday into Saturday and even into Sunday. Now, some areas have received quite a bit of rainfall over the last couple of days. Other areas, not so much. As you're getting started on this Monday morning, well, guess what? We've got some showers and storms to talk about. Sikeston, you're getting dumped on this morning. Minor, up through Morley and up I-55 this morning. A few lighter showers over into southern Illinois. Some rain that stretches back from that Sikeston complex along Highway 60 to the south of it around Gray Ridge, Essex, and back south of Dexter this morning. And we've also got some fog to deal with. And guess what? We've got isolated to widely scattered shower and storm chances almost every day this week and into the weekend. We'll get to the specifics of your forecast next. 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
0: So again, watch out for some pretty heavy rainfall this morning. Let's say from the Benton Hill down I-55 through Sikeston and in the vicinity of Sikeston. And then some heavier rain along Highway 60 west of Sikeston and a little south of that. We're going to see isolated to widely scattered showers and storms in the forecast again today, tomorrow, Wednesday, Thursday, and even Friday. Just some daily chances of those isolated to widely scattered showers and storms, especially in the afternoon. We also have a bit of dense fog this morning, especially in portions of western Kentucky and northwest Tennessee. So be advised of that. Otherwise, not as hot as it's been, but still seasonably hot and humid today. Highs in the upper 80s, lows in the lower 70s tonight, back into the upper 80s or so on Tuesday. Right now it's cloudy, and I've got 72 at the studios of KYMO.
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0: The Scott County Balloon and Summerfest is coming to the Benton Speedway in Benton, Missouri, July 9th through the 12th. 4 days of nonstop family fun, the largest carnival midway that Southeast Missouri has ever seen. There will be a craft fair and vendors, live music, racing, a petting zoo, and hot air balloons. July 9th through the 12th. Don't miss this. The Scott County Balloon.

0: I Get Weak, and that is Belinda Carlisle on KYMO. Bruce Hornsby in the Range before that. Still to come here as you're getting going on this Monday morning, July the 6th. Music from Huey Lewis in the News, something from David Bowie, Dionne Warwick. Yeah, a lost hit from her from the 80s. Coming your way, keep it here.
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Ah, yes, the lawyers in love, and that's Jackson Brown on Classic KYMO. I love to learn about the origin of things, the history of things. And in rock and roll, it can sometimes be very interesting. As a matter of fact, I bet you didn't know that the song China Girl that we all know and love from David Bowie back in the early 80s was actually a cover from Iggy Pop. Yeah, China Girl was written by Bowie and Iggy Pop in 1976, first released by Iggy Pop on his debut solo album, The Idiot, in 1977. Now, fast forward a couple of years. China Girl kind of makes its way onto the Let's Dance album of David Bowie. It was popped up, if you will. Nile Rodgers produced it, and we were introduced to a guitarist by the name of Stevie Ray Vaughan, the then unknown Texas blues guitarist, played lead guitar on the song. He was hired by Bowie after seeing Vaughn perform at the 1982 Montreux Jazz Festival. And the rest, as they say, is history. It went to number 3 on the mainstream rock charts, number 10 on the Billboard Hot 100. Here's China Girl, David Bowie on Classic KYMO.

0: Dionne Warwick did pretty good with that one back in 1983. It went to number 10 on the Billboard Hot 100, Heartbreaker. It also did well on the Adult Contemporary charts. And it was written by the Brothers Gibb. Yeah, the Bee Gees. And now you know. Dionne Warwick's Heartbreaker on Classic KYMO. A check of your River Delta weather? I've got it coming up next.
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0: Some heavy rain falling this morning in the Sykeston area up I-55 to just south of the Crowley's Ridge, Benton Hill area. Be advised, some very heavy rain has fallen and continues to fall in portions of southeast Missouri this morning. There's a little bit of dense fog out there as well, so be advised of that. And we're going to see some isolated to widely scattered showers and storms in the forecast through the day today into the evening. Maybe an isolated chance of that continuing overnight. Temperatures today, not as hot as it's been. We'll call it seasonably hot and humid, with highs in the highs will be in the upper 80s today. And tonight, temperatures back into the lower part of the 70s. It's 72 and cloudy at the studios of KYMO. 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

Knock, knock, knocking on heaven's door. That's Bob Dylan on Classic KYMO. Your morning jams here. Let's take a look at the river levels in the River Watch. And we'll start at Caro on the Ohio. 27840 is flood stage. It's on the fall, and it's going to be down to around 21.9 by Thursday, Friday, back to 22.2. Cape Girardeau on the Mississippi, 23.3, 32 is flood stage. 22.7, 22 even, 22.9, 23.6 by Friday. Hickman, 22.4, 34 is flood stage. It's showing a fall all week long and then kind of going steady at 15.5 by the end of the week. New Madrid, 18.9, 34 is flood stage. 16.1 later today. 10.6 on Thursday. 10.8 by the 10th. That's a look at the river levels in the River Watch here on Just Another Morning Show. Coming up on 7 o'clock on this Monday morning, here's Peter Gabriel, Sledgehammer on Classic KYMO.

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0: morning, boys and girls. Hello, how are you? It's Monday morning. It's a little after 7 o'clock, and this is Just Another Morning Show.
1: 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Show
0: we're going to check that River Delta weather. We're going to have weather chat in American Countryside, too, this hour. Reed Howell with you. It's classic KYMO on your radios and listening devices, and this... Well, this is one from David Lee Roth, Going Crazy on a Monday.

0: Take me to the other side, and that is Aerosmith on this Monday morning. It's your morning jams, Reed with you, and we've still got heavy rain in portions of the KYMO listening area this morning. We've got showers stretching into southern Illinois, around Tams, Olive Branch, back here into southeast Missouri. Bertrand seeing some heavier rains now and down B Highway. Not quite around East Prairie. We've got it to the north and to the west and to the south of East Prairie. More rain on the east side of Sykeston along I-55, Minor, down towards Matthews, and even towards New Madrid now starting to see some rain. Parma, you're on the edge of it to the east of you. We're looking at some showers between Parma and Katrin this morning. And then something between Malden and Risco, also some heavier rains. There has been a flood advisory posted for Scott County because of these heavier rains this morning. And we probably aren't done with showers and storms through the day today. As a matter of fact, daily chances of isolated to widely scattered showers and storms are going to be around pretty much all week. We'll get to the forecast specifically next, and Weather Chat also coming your way this hour around 7:20. 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
0: So clouds, eventually for some of us, partly sunny to partly cloudy this afternoon. We also, by the way, this morning have a little dense fog in some areas, especially West Kentucky, Northwest Tennessee that way. Just be advised of that. It'll be gone not too long from now. Temperatures, hey, not as bad. Seasonably hot and humid, highs in the upper 80s today, lows tonight in the 70s, with those isolated to widely scattered shower and storm chances around today, tomorrow, and through the rest of the week. And yes, we are going to be a bit cooler this week than we were last week. So we're not talking about heat advisories or heat warnings, at least right now. We'll talk more in depth about the forecast a little bit later in that Weather Chat with Joe Crane. Right now, you're out the door. Some of you are seeing some heavy rain. Most everyone's seeing temperatures in the low 70s, 72 at the studios of KYMO.
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0: is the Street Fighting Man from the Rolling Stones. It is your morning jams. Reed Howell with you. We've got some heavier rains that have been with us pretty much all morning. Noticed it when I got up this morning. It continues to kind of, and in some instances, it continues to rain in some of the same areas. Others, not so much. Let's talk about it right now. And the fact that it looks like we've got daily chances of rain that will continue all the way this week. Meteorologist Joe Crane joins us now for the weather chat. And Joe, an area, if you will, a blob of heavier rain and thunderstorms this morning has kind of been laying over in Scott County. It's trying to move into, and it is hitting portions of Mississippi County right now. But along I-55, south of Cape, and down towards New Madrid, there's some rain out there this morning.
1: Yes, indeed. And lighter rain surrounding it all the way up toward Cape Girardeau and up toward Anna in southern Illinois. But, yeah, pretty much a good chunk of Alexander County getting some light to moderate rainfall, some heavier rainfall. Looks like it's coming out south of Miller City, kind of in the Willard area there near Horseshoe Lake. So, and then that heavier pocket of rain stretched through parts of Scott, New Madrid County, right along and near the I-55 corridor this morning. Very slow moving, and as a result, some folks could see some minor flooding here and there, and a flood advisory out for Scott County this morning. And it's going to continue to stay an active pattern weather-wise pretty much all week long, Reed, thanks to the fact that big dome of high pressure broke down over the weekend. And as a result, the temperature is not quite as hot and humid as they were last week, but still, it's going to be summertime heat coming our way this week, just not that dangerous level with heat advisories or excessive heat warnings. So good news there, but it's going to set the stage for daily chances of showers and thunderstorms as some upper level troughs get mixed into the mix. And then later in the week, we'll see an actual cold front starting to push its way toward us, and with it later in the week, perhaps we could see some possibly stronger storms and some heavier rainfall. But for the next few days, the rainfall chances are going to be with us daily, and the rainfall not expected to be as much as what we could possibly see later in the week, just because the way things are going to set up each day as far as the instability and other factors that go into determining how much or how little rainfall we get or how strong or how weak the storms are. So not expecting severe weather in the next few days, but can't rule out an isolated stronger storm. And then later in the week, when that front starts to push our way, we could see a little bit better chance of that frontal boundary giving us some stronger storms late in the week.
0: You know, over the weekend, we saw several big complexes, especially over in western Kentucky, the Lakes region. It seemed like, you know, every afternoon and evening it was welling up and doing things. But, you know, for all the rain that was on the radar over the weekend, some places, like at my house in East Prairie, it just didn't really rain a lot. We got a little bit yesterday that, you know, kind of, you know, it was, it's been where it's fallen in some instances, like we're just talking about. It's fallen very heavily over the last several days. Other areas, not so much.
1: Yep, and that's going to continue to be the case here this week with these widely scattered, because we're looking at generally 30% to 40% chances through Thursday.
0: Right.
1: And those are widely scattered. A lot of folks could end up staying dry for a day or two and then get some rain or not get some rain at all. And then the better chance is Thursday and Friday with that frontal boundary dropping our way late in the week, and then perhaps some lingering chances over the weekend as well as that front kind of pushes out of the area. But again, temperatures not too bad for this time of the year. We're not looking at excessive heat, but we are looking for temperatures in generally in the mid to upper 80s, which is near seasonable or a few degrees above normal. Unfortunately, the humidity is not getting kicked to the curb. We're going to continue to see dew points the next few days, generally in the low to mid 70s, but mid to late week, we expect expect to see some dew points in the mid to upper 70s. And we'll also see a little spike in the temperatures for a couple of days before they settle back down over the weekend. As we track it for you day by day, pretty much daily chances 30 to 40% today, tomorrow, and Thursday for widely scattered showers and thunderstorms. Temperatures about 85 to 86 today, about 71 tonight, 87 tomorrow, about 71 tomorrow night, about 89 on Wednesday, 73 Wednesday night, and 91. We start to see those temperatures spike up just a smidge, 91 on Thursday. And through this period, generally a mix of sun and clouds in between the rain chances. And then Thursday night, we're looking for a low of about 77, so definitely a little muggier late in the week with that overnight low at 77. 91 again on Friday, and oh yeah, Thursday and Friday winds will get a little gusty as well, gusting to around maybe 20 up to 25 miles per hour. Winds ease up in the weekend, but we keep some scattered shower and storm chances going through Sunday. Low of 75 Friday night, Saturday about 89, 73 Saturday night, and about 89 again on Sunday. So generally seasonable summertime heat, just a little hotter Thursday and Friday, yeah, with temperatures getting into the low 90s. But we're talking low 90s as opposed to mid to upper 90s as we saw last week at times. So,
0: and I mean,
1: good news there.
0: Yeah, there is good news there. We're not seeing the extreme heat warnings or the heat advisories, at least right now. And yeah, look, we expect, and really these temperatures are going to be seasonal, like you said. As we look at these, 80s, upper 80s, that's kind of normal for this time of year,
1: mm-hmm,
0: to near 90, and again, that is a difference between, look, 88 to 96, I'll call that a difference. 96 to 93, that's not a difference.
1: No. But it's just still going to be pretty humid. And
0: yes,
1: we're seeing that this morning where we aren't seeing the rain, and that's across the Mississippi into western Kentucky. Folks in western Kentucky dealing with a dense fog advisory through 9 o'clock this morning. So keep that in mind if you're traveling a little east this morning, running some thicker fog. And, of course, across southeast Missouri and Alexander County and southern Illinois, you're going to run into that rain here over the next little bit till it likely rains itself out this morning, and then see additional chances later today, tonight, and tomorrow, with temperatures again topping out in the mid-80s for daytime highs and low 70s for overnight lows. And beyond that, I read the 8 to 14 day outlook that takes us all the way up to the 19th of July. Continues to show the likelihood of above normal temperatures more often than not. Again, doesn't mean extreme heat, just means temperatures above typical mid to upper 80s. So might see some more 90 degree days in the extended forecast. Hopefully not excessive heat, but heat nonetheless. And then precipitation after this week, it looks like it's going to start to settle down because the 8 to 14 day outlook is trending toward below normal precipitation across the river delta. So we will continue to track that, and we will continue to check in with you again tomorrow morning about 7:20 for a little weather chat here on your Morning Jams, just another morning show from 98.9 Classic KYMO.
0: Thank you, Joe. That's meteorologist Joe Crane, and that is our weather chat. And still no rain at the studios of KYMO, but I've got cloudy skies and 72. And if you are out and about, and many of you are back to work this morning, heading here and there, watch out for some heavier pockets of rain here in southeast Missouri, especially some of it over into southern Illinois. I'll do a radar update about 15, 20 minutes from now. Right now, though, it's time for Greenway Equipment to bring you this morning's episode of American Countryside.
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3: Perhaps you've not heard of the Chippewa River. However, its drainage covers a large area of the upper Midwest.
7: The Chippewa goes all the way down to the Mississippi right around Pepin and not quite all the way up to Lake Superior. It's a pretty big chunk of land. It's on the western side of Wisconsin.
3: Olaf Lind at the Chippewa Valley Museum in Eau Claire, Wisconsin, says that area covers much of western Wisconsin. And as this museum points out, many people were living here for centuries before now.
7: There was a lot of population in the area pre-European settlement. You know, we want to make sure that we are doing a good job of letting people know that not only is that historically true, but that continues to be true.
3: As Europeans began moving into the area, an industry began to develop here. And that story is told within this museum complex.
7: We have an 1890s logging camp that's open seasonally in the summers called the Wisconsin Logging Museum, and we do a lot more of the logging story over there, and you get a real taste of what it might have been like to be in the logging camps.
3: Plus, this location sometimes plays host to a national championship.
7: We host the U.S. Open Chainsaw Sculpture Championship, doing large sculptures out of big tree pieces, and there's auctions every day, so there are people doing small pieces. The competitors are doing larger pieces, and there's an auction for the large pieces at the end.
3: That championship does move around, so it's not here every year, but it's an important part of the stories of past and present of the Chippewa Valley. Traveling the countryside in Eau Claire, Wisconsin, I'm Andrew McCray.
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That's you too. Even better than the real thing on Classic KYMO. Monday morning, it's your jams. Just another morning show here. Reed with you. I want to tell you about this next artist. He became the first male artist to reach the top three of the Billboard Hot 100 pop chart with four singles from a debut album. Yeah, and it all started with this song. It's a self-titled debut album from Richard Marx, and this particular song went to number one on the album Rock Tracks chart of the time and number three on the Billboard Hot 100. Richard Marx, Don't Mean Nothing, on Monday morning here at KYMO.

0: on a Monday. I've got thunder, not quite raining at the studios yet, but as we take a look at the radar, the National Weather Service radar from Paducah, going to zoom in here. Still seeing some heavy rains out there this morning. Right now, the heaviest access of rain is running from about Donaldson Point Conservation Area. Another heavier wad of rain west of Marston, but this one from Donaldson Point all the way up into, it looks like now, East Prairie. Let me see here. Yep, East Prairie seeing some heavier rains up towards Charleston. Not quite to Charleston yet, but from Bertrand South, communities like Dogwood and Mississippi County seeing some heavier rains. And then lighter to moderate rains extend all the way up into southern Illinois to just south of and around Dongola this morning. So again, we're still seeing some heavier rains. We're looking for isolated to widely scattered showers to continue to be in the forecast for the next couple of days. We'll get to the specifics of that forecast next. 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
0: So those widely scattered shower and storm chances are in the forecast for today into the evening, tomorrow, Wednesday, Thursday, Friday. Good news in the forecast, not as excessively hot as it was last week. As a matter of fact, it's going to be more typical for this time of year with temperatures in the middle 80s for the most part for the next couple of days, maybe a bit warmer towards the end of the week. Are we looking for severe weather? Right now, not so much, although you can never rule out severe weather, but heavy rains, lightning, those are going to be the biggest threats in the coming days. Maybe a little more of a severe marker in the forecast later this week, something to keep an eye on. Bottom line is 80s for daytime highs, 70s for lows, with those widely scattered shower and storm chances continuing, like I said, pretty much every day this week. 73 with thunder at KYMO. 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

0: flush here on this stormy Monday for some of you. Heavy rains here at the studios of KYMO. Thunder and lightning currently. We'll talk about your forecast coming up here in just a bit. Hope you had a good 4th of July. Hope you managed to dodge, because we did have several showers and thunderstorms around all through the weekend from Friday on and even through yesterday. And now we turn our sights in terms of activities to the big Scott County Balloon and Summer Fest. That's happening later this week at the Benton Speedway in Benton, Missouri. That's right, Thursday through Sunday. 4 days of family fun. $5 gets you in. We've got some free passes, and we hope to see you there. The Scott County Balloon and Summer Fest this week, July 9th through the 12th at the Benton Speedway in Benton, Missouri. And how is that forecast going to be? 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
1: So we've got isolated to widely scattered showers and storms around in the forecast today. Some of that activity, obviously, has been, it's happening right now for many of you in Scott, Mississippi, New Madrid counties,

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4: 1957, Paul McCartney, 15, meets John Lennon, 16, for the first time at St. Peter's Church in Woolton, England. Performing at a church event, Lennon's skiffle band at the Quarrymen allow McCartney an impromptu audition, and then Paul shows John, among other things, how to best tune his guitar.
7: It's been a hard day's night.
4: 1964, the Beatles' debut movie, A Hard Day's Night, premieres at the London Pavilion. It took 7 weeks and about $500,000 to complete, making $11 million worldwide at the box office. After the Beatles' 1970 breakup, John Lennon, George Harrison, and Ringo Starr distanced themselves from manager Alan Klein for his questionable financial practices. On this day in 1973, Klein sues Lennon for over $500,000, citing unpaid loans, beginning a series of lawsuits against the ex-Beatles and Apple. All lawsuits are settled 4 years later, with Klein receiving $5 million and the Beatles, $800,000.
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0: A little breakfast at Tiffany's this morning. Here on your morning jams, just another morning show. Heavy rain continues through portions of Mississippi County. Some of that rain starting to push into Charleston. Heavier rains near East Prairie and south. Now starting to push into extreme western Kentucky. That little part of Kentucky west of Hickman that kind of, you know, juts up there, the split in the river. You know what I'm talking about. Around Seven Island, island number eight. And then there's some more rain that is into portions of southern Illinois right now up near, just outside of Mounds, up near Tams. Just something to keep an eye on. And where it is falling, in many instances, is falling very heavily. You can hear the thunder now right here at KYMO. All right, so let's recap a little bit. Over the last several days, 4th of July holiday, many of you hitting the waterways. Some of you were just out there to chillax and ride on the boat or do some tubing. Others were out fishing, like our good friend Amanda Beth, the blonde on the pond. She was out skipping and a hopping and going pond to pond, and she, well, at least according to the pictures I saw on social media, did pretty good. She joins us now, the blonde on the pond. Good morning.
1: Good morning. How are you?
0: Doing well. How are things in your part of the world this morning?
1: It's okay. We don't have rain yet, so we're good.
0: Did you manage to dodge most of the rain this weekend?
1: Well, we got rain at night. It hit us like late evening, afternoon, and then especially on 4th of July, it hit us pretty hard around 6 and 7 o'clock. And then, but once it got dark, it quit. So we got to do fireworks. So everybody was happy about that.
0: Well, I mean, yeah, but if it's going to happen, you know, I mean, and it's not the first time that it's ever, you know, been stormy on a 4th of July holiday weekend. It's almost expected in some ways. But I know down along Kentucky Lake, it seemed like every afternoon it was like, as a buddy of mine told me over there, he spent most of the week at the lake trying to fish in the mornings before it got too hot. He said, you know, it's like living in Florida right now. He said, every afternoon it wells up and rains, and then after dark, everything calms down again.
1: Mm-hmm. True.
0: At least you got some relief from the heat with some of the storms around.
1: That is true. It really cooled things down. It cooled the water down, too, which was good. So,
0: and
1: especially
0: did that,
1: for fishing.
0: I was going to say, did that help with the bite?
1: It did. I think it did. I fished a couple different ponds. I fished, you know, we've got a pond on our farm. And I hardly ever fish it because I didn't think that there was many fish in it anymore. But I thought, what the heck? I'm going to go try it. I haven't tried it in a while. And so this weekend I did. And Saturday I fished it and caught a few. And then yesterday I fished and caught a decent one. Pretty big. He was over 3. So I was happy about that one.
0: I got to say, that's a solid fish. I mean, yeah. You know, I don't care where you're fishing. If you're fishing on the lake or you're in a pond, you catch a bass, it's up there around 3 or more, that is a solid fish, and you can't be upset about that.
1: Right, and I've caught some good fish out of that pond before over the years. It's usually like while I'll go up there like before or after I deer hunt and catch something, but I was pleasantly surprised that I caught one yesterday that was the size that it was, and it's always from the bank. Like, that's all we ever fish is from the bank, and we catch decent ones from the bank. So it's always a pleasant surprise when that happens. And it's always close to the bank, too, it seems like, when they decide to bite. They follow it in, and then they take it, like right there at the edge.
0: Well, and, you know, that, again, following bait. You know, the bait's trying to run the trail. Yeah, that makes sense. Hey, real quick, I need to do a weather break here and just this just came in. A flood advisory is now in effect for Mississippi County in southeast Missouri. Heavy rain continues to fall. Minor flooding is ongoing. 1 to 2 inches of rain have already fallen. We're looking for more to fall over the next little while. Officially, that flood advisory until 11:30. So there you have that. Also, a flood advisory remains in effect for portions of Scott County in Missouri this morning as well. So that'll cool the pond off.
1: Yeah, that will, huh?
0: But that seems the way that it's been. Now, let's get back to the fishing. So you were out there, you know, doing the thing. Any particular baits that were working well for you?
1: Well, this weekend I was using a Lizard Texas rig.
0: Oh, yeah.
1: But today I'm going to get on, I'm going to bite the bullet and get some of those urchin baits.
0: Oh, yeah?
1: Yeah. I'm going to, because they're expensive. Do you know how much those little things
0: are?
1: You've seen them, right? They're like $15 a piece.
0: Yeah, that's a little much for me, but, you know, and I don't know.
1: I'm going to get on. Temu has them from what I've heard. Temu has them now, so I'm going to get on Temu and see if I can get them a little bit cheaper.
0: I wonder if you couldn't just get a squishy ball and glue some legs on it.
1: You know, my niece and nephew have toys, or my nieces
0: that look just like it.
1: That look like this stuff, like pencil eraser toppers and stuff.
0: That's what I'm saying.
1: And I'm like, why can't I just find something like that? Something that goes on top of a pencil that we used to have when we were in grade school.
0: The first time I saw it, I honestly, and I'm not knocking. Look, guys are catching fish with it, guys and gals.
1: They are.
0: You know, okay, great. But the first time I saw it, I thought it was a joke. I really did, you know, because it's hard sometimes to, you know, what's real and what's not. And then I started seeing it more and more, and I'm like, wow. Hey, here's a story for you. My good friend over in Tennessee, Brian, you know, I told you, and I mentioned him just a little bit ago about being over there all week. So he was out. He hooked a toad, a toad. 7 to 8, he said, at least.
1: Whoa.
0: Had his sons with him. You know, they were getting the net, getting ready. Comes up, you know, it's not quite ready. Fish makes a dive, you know, right there at the boat. And boom, it's gone. And he thought it broke the line. And he was like, how in the world? And no, it didn't break the line. He was fishing a crankbait. It pulled the body off the crankbait. He got the lip back.
1: What?
0: Yeah. The body, you know how the lip goes into the body? You know, it has that shank. The whole body came off the crankbait.
1: It came unglued. Oh, my gosh.
0: And just took, I've never seen that. That is just when you think you've seen it all. Can you imagine being in a tournament and that happening?
1: Oh, my gosh. I would be sick.
0: He shook it off like, well, he goes, at least I got to see it. And I'm like, well, yeah. Yeah, you got to see it. Everybody, you know, and the boys were there.
1: That is wild. What's the odds of that happening, though? I mean, it can break a line. It can spit it back at you.
0: I've seen the eye, you know, where the trebles, the little metal, the little metal catcher, if you will.
1: Piece that come out.
0: I've seen those break. I've seen hooks straighten or, you know, I've seen crazy things. I've never seen the separation like that. I mean, he got the whole lip and everything back.
1: That is wild.
0: Yeah. It's,
1: wow.
0: So the next time you're fishing and you think you've seen it all, don't ever say that because you haven't.
1: Well, I said that whenever I caught an owl when I was fishing.
0: An owl? You know,
1: like, I've seen it all. Yeah.
0: Like
1: when I was
0: hooty hoot owl.
1: An owl swooped out of a tree. I was casting, and it was on Memorial Day. I will never forget this because Illinois, the conservation, IDNR, did not get a hold of anybody. Yeah, it swooped down and got my whopper plopper in midair and got one of those treble hooks stuck in its talon.
0: No.
1: Yes, I've seen video and pictures of this.
0: I've seen herons, great blue herons getting tangled, ducks, obviously.
1: Mm-hmm.
0: I've seen that. Now, one time when I was a kid, I was practicing casting in the yard. Just had on one of those, like everybody that they sold millions of them back in the day, the little hair jigs you could buy at like Walmart, Kmart, crappie jigs. Sure. You know, those, you know what I'm talking about. Anyway, I had that on, and I was just casting around the yard. And I kid you not, I laid a cast out, and the cat we had at the time, his name was Morris. It was the coolest cat I've ever been around. Anyway, Morris decided that it was perfectly timed, hits the cat on the back, gets wadded up in his fur. It's the best fight I ever had on a pole.
1: Oh, my gosh.
0: And so, you know, I'm trying to reel up the line. The cat's flipping out. I'm trying to get the cat to calm down. I'm hollering at my dad, you know, the whole nine yards. But, yeah, it's and here's the thing. Can you imagine if we had, like, video of that from back in the day? We'd all be rich.
1: Yeah, for real. That would be on America's Home Video.
0: Absolutely. I could have won $10,000 or more.
1: Yes, you could have.
0: You could have won, because I'm pretty sure that the owl, was it a great horned owl? What kind of owl was it?
1: I don't really know. It was just like a barn owl.
0: Okay. I bet he was unhappy with you.
1: He was, you know, you could tell by the look on his face, he realized he screwed up. He was like, I'm in trouble, and I'm going to need your help for this.
0: Well, you know, sometimes
1: so
0: I don't
1: we covered
0: think...
1: him up. We covered him up with a big old heavy coat and got needle nose pliers and gently took the... He stayed still as could be for us. It was crazy.
0: I'll be
1: got the hook out. He flew off.
0: You know, I don't...
1: Just fine. I'm so relieved.
0: Sometimes we don't give animals enough credit. I really do think there are times that they understand.
1: Yeah, like then.
0: Yeah, I do.
1: I made a mess up, and this is when I'm going to need your help as a human to help me out with this.
0: Well, I mean, how many times have you seen, like, divers and a dolphin or a whale or turtle will just kind of come right up? You know, they're like, whoa, what's happening here? And it's like,
1: they have, like, net around their neck or something and need cut off. Yeah, and they come to you for help, and that's amazing. And then before they leave, they show some sort of a gesture to let you to say just, thank you to you. I've seen videos. It's amazing.
0: Makes you wonder.
1: I know, right?
0: Well, anyway, well, I'm glad you had some success. We'll talk with you again soon. I'll let you get back to work. We'll get back to the music here, and it's always a pleasure. See you soon, darling.
1: Okay, sounds good. See you later. Bye-bye.
0: Bye. That is the Blonde on the Pond, Amanda Beth, and you're listening to Just Another Morning Show here on Classic KYMO.
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That is April Wine and the sign of the Gypsy Queen here at KYMO. It's about 15 minutes away from 9 o'clock. Let me tell you a little bit about this next song. The original release of this song by the Allman Brothers did not chart. No, it did not. It was released as the second single from the album Idlewild South that came out in 1970. But when Midnight Rider was released as a single by the Allman Brothers Band, like I said, didn't chart. It was more successful, though, in cover versions over the years. As a matter of fact, in 1972, Joe Cocker did a cover, and it went to number 27 on the Billboard Hot 100. 1973 into 74. It did pretty good in those years, a cover version by Joe Cocker. No, the cover version by Greg Allman solo went to number 19 on the Billboard Hot 100. Willie Nelson did a version in 1980 that made it to number 6 on the country charts. Here's Midnight Rider, the Allman Brothers Band, on Classic KYMO.

0: 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Boot Hill Mechanical in East Prairie. Heaviest of the rain right now is kind of shifted to the south near Hickman, Kentucky, crossing out of Mississippi County, Missouri. Maybe a little wind with it as well. And it looks like the northern edges of Reelfoot Lake, northwest Tennessee, seeing some of that rain. Lighter rain showers continue over towards Sykeston, back through other portions of Mississippi County. This thing looks like it's trying to rain itself out. And then the rest of today, it's going to be partly sunny to partly cloudy, humid. Temperatures will warm into the middle 80s for the average high. And guess what? More chances for some isolated showers and storms are possible later today, tomorrow, and the next several days, with highs in the 80s for most of the week. But by the end of the week, I think we start seeing some lower 90s creep into the forecast as well. And coupled with the humidity that's not going to leave, we'll see those heat index values get up near 100 again by about Thursday, Friday. Right now, a rain cooled 73 at KYMO.
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4: With Eagle Pride and being Eagle Proud, the East Prairie R2 School District has the vision of forging strong, positive connections with students so that they can build independence and confidence along with academic knowledge. The East Prairie R2 School District wants to provide students with the opportunities to learn, grow, and thrive. 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Preparing students to move forward with a strong sense of self into a life with promise is the goal of the East Prairie R2 School District.
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0: Ah, yes. Good morning. Hello. How are you? It's a little after 9 o'clock. It's Monday, July the 6th, and this is Just Another Morning Show.
1: Tonight, what heights will hit?
0: Some of you have seen some heavy rain this morning. I'll update your River Delta weather forecast here in just a little bit. What's Working with Cam Marston also coming your way this hour. And, of course, great music. It's a back-to-work Monday here after the 4th of July holiday. Let's kick this hour off. It's kind of appropriate for a Monday. A song called Hurts So Good from John Cougar Mellencamp.

0: It's the Killer Queen from Queen here at KYMO. Some of you have awakened to a stormy start to a Monday coming off the 4th of July holiday weekend. Others, well, maybe not so much, but as the day goes on, that's probably going to change as we're going to see another day with scattered showers and storms, much like we have over the last several days here in the KYMO listening area. And of course, all the festivities are behind us, the 250 celebrations, the Freedom Fests, and whatever else festivals that were happening. Now we start to turn our eyes later this week to the Scott County Balloon and Summer Fest. It's going to be a big deal, folks. A huge carnival, the largest carnival midway that Southeast Missouri has ever seen. There's music and racing and a petting zoo. There's all things planned. A craft fair, of course, the food, the hot air balloons. Make your plans now. We'll see you there. $5. That gets you in. 4 days of family fun starting Thursday through Sunday, July 9th through the 12th, Scott County Balloon and Summer Fest this week and weekend at the Benton Speedway in Benton, Missouri.
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0: So we still have some of those showers, embedded pockets of heavier rain and thunder happening, in southern Illinois and southeast Missouri, now starting to affect some portions of western Kentucky and northwest Tennessee. Isolated to widely scattered showers and storms will be in the forecast through the day today. Maybe not so much tonight, but an isolated chance will be there. And we're going to keep this pattern in place. It looks like at least daily isolated to widely scattered shower and thunderstorm chances throughout the week. Mid and upper 80s for highs today, tomorrow, Wednesday, maybe getting near 90 or so towards the end of the week. We're not going to get rid of the humidity, but at least we've eased back a bit on the temperatures. Still some light rain and 72 now at KYMO. The Scott County Balloon and Summer Fest is coming to the Benton Speedway in Benton, Missouri, July 9th through the 12th. 4 days of nonstop family fun, the largest carnival midway that Southeast Missouri has ever seen. There will be a craft fair and vendors, live music, racing, a petting zoo, and hot air balloons. July 9th through the 12th. Don't miss this. The Scott County Balloon and Summer Fest at the Benton Speedway in Benton, Missouri.
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0: The flies got you where I want you here at KYMO. Thanks for tuning in on 98.9 FM. And, of course, you may be listening to us on your radios as well as your listening devices. I want to remind you that the Music in the Park Summer Concert Series, they took last week off in downtown Sikeston. But this Friday, they're going to fire back up. The Dirt Road Express, they're going to hit the stage in American Legion Park Friday night, starting at 6 p.m. The Music in the Park Summer Concert Series. 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
1: 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Preparing students to move forward with a strong sense of self and to a life with promise is the goal of the East Prairie R2 School District.
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is Billy Squire. And everybody wants you. Here on Classic KYM. Oh, it's 31 after the hour. 73, still a few sprinkles here at the studios of KYMO. I want to take you back to 1984. I want to take you to the second single released from the Born in the USA album by Bruce Springsteen. He wrote the song, but he originally wrote it for Donna Summer. His manager, however, decided the song had hit potential, and the rest, as they say, is history. It made it to number 7 on the Billboard Hot 100. Number 2 on the mainstream rock charts. It was even a hit on the dance disco charts of the time. Here's Cover Me.

Quick little weather update. A flood advisory continues to be in effect for Mississippi County, Missouri. Earlier, there was one in effect that has been allowed to expire in Scott County. Heavy rains have fallen this morning. Portions of Scott County, I'm looking at 2 to 3 inches of rain that have fallen. An area south of Bertrand is showing possibly 3 to 4 inches of rain. Numerous reports of an inch or better. But there have been several, especially now in portions of Mississippi County, just across the county line, and actually portions of New Madrid County, seeing some isolated areas of 3 to 4 inches of rain. The rain continues to fall here. So again, officially, flood advisory in effect for Mississippi County till about 11:30 this morning.

0: Song that came out in June of 2000 made it to number 23 on the Billboard Hot 100 and was included on the Bruce Almighty soundtrack. You're a God in Vertical Horizon here on KYMO. It's about 10 minutes away from 10 o'clock. A check of your River Delta weather's coming up next.
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0: We continue to see some heavier rain showers. Right now, the heaviest of the rain. There's a little shower just north of Cape. It's got some rain, but the biggest area of rain is around Mounds into southern Illinois, south of, south of Olive Branch. It's kind of out there in the very southern part, just outside of Caro, actually. To the west of there, some very heavy rains kind of sitting in the same place and falling there. More heavier showers in portions of Kentucky, Tennessee. A lot of it's falling apart right now, but we could see some more isolated showers and storms this afternoon. Now that the rain has started to end here at the studios of KYMO, temperatures are responding in a very warming way. Right now, upper 70s in Paducah. Cape Girardeau, get a check there from the airport real quick. 70s there. We're looking at mid-70s in Cape. Upper 70s at 77 at Barclay Regional Field. I'm up to 79 here at the studios of KYMO.
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Watch out for some isolated to widely scattered showers and storms the rest of the day today. Temperatures in the mid-80s, so not quite as hot as it's been, but still quite warm and muggy. Don't kid yourself. Looking for a high today around 85 or so. That's going to do it for me. I'm going to wrap things up. Thank you to the Blonde on the Pond joining us and talking with her later on. Thank you for tuning in, listening to the tunes here on the Morning Jams. We'll do it all again tomorrow. We'll have some McFeeder's Beat tomorrow. We'll have, well, a check of your weather and the weather chat with Joe Crane, all of that and more. And I say this to you. Be kind to one another. More importantly, be kind to yourself. Have a great rest of your day. Bye-bye.

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0: 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Here is Shining Star. I'm Chris McIntyre. Hope you had a nice 4th of July weekend, taking in some fireworks, maybe some barbecue and family fun. Coming up, we've got Matthew Wilder, Minute Work on the way. 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

The new 98.9 Classic KYMO forecast for River Delta and the River City. Mostly sunny today. Chance of rain. High in the mid-80s. Clear and 70 tonight. Here's Matthew Wilder. 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

0: The new 98.9 Classic KYMO Madonna. That's Crazy for You. I'm Chris McIntyre. 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

The new 98.9 Classic KYMO forecast for River Delta and River City. Mostly sunny today. Chance for some rain in mid-80s for the high. Clear 70 tonight. Right now, Black Crowes, Jealous Again. 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

0: 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That's Jeopardy. I'm Chris McIntyre. Lost lyric today. See if you know this. Time and time again, I see a love that seems strong was not meant to be. What song is that? It's on the way on 98.9 Classic KYMO.
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The new 98.9 Classic KYMO forecast for River Delta and the River City. Mostly sunny today with a chance of showers and mid-80s for the high. Clear 70 tonight. Lost lyric today. Time and time again I see a love that seems strong was not meant to be. The song from April Wine. 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

0: new 98.9 Classic KYMO, Marvin Gaye, Sexual Healing. I'm Chris McIntyre. From our files of the criminally stupid, police arrested a man who decided to get back at his landlord. The man showed up at the home of the landlord with a large backhoe and started bashing on two cars in the driveway. Police could do little to stop the guy, who was eventually arrested. River Delta weather coming up. 98.9 Classic KYMO.
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The new 98.9 Classic KYMO forecast for River Delta and the River City. Mostly sunny with a chance for some rain today. High in the mid-80s, clear 70 tonight. That's the Allman Brothers Band.

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0: 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We're an American band. I'm Chris McIntyre in Food News. In an effort to settle the age-old question of who has the best hot dog style, Wirecutter created its own competition by pitting 8 regional American-style hot dogs against each other in a bracket-style taste test. 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

afternoon, 98.9 Classic KYMO forecast for the River Delta and River City. Mostly sunny with a chance for some rain. High in the mid-80s today, clear 70 tonight. 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

0: 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I'm Chris McIntyre. It's time for our Now You Know Fun Fact of the Day. And did you know when you lose weight, you breathe out the fat as carbon dioxide? 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Jody Watley on the way. 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

The new 98.9 Classic KYMO forecast of River Delta and the River City. Mostly sunny today. Chance of some rain. High mid-80s. Clear 70 tonight. Here's Jody Watley on Classic KYMO.

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0: The new 98.9 Classic KYMO, Robbie Neville, say lovey. I'm Chris McIntyre. Hey, the Scott County Balloon and Summerfest happening at the Benton Speedway in Benton, Missouri, this Thursday through Sunday, 4 days of family fun. It's going to have the largest carnival midway Southeast Missouri has ever seen. There's music, racing, a petting zoo, a craft fair. It's all going to be there. Oh, yeah, and there's going to be hot air balloons, too. Hope you see you there Thursday through Sunday at the Benton Speedway in Benton, Missouri.
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The new 98.9 Classic KYMO forecast of the River Delta and River City. Mostly sunny today with a chance of some rain. Mid-80s for the high. Clear 70 tonight. 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

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Gary Newman on the way, Billy Joel as well. Here's Christopher Cross, Ride Like the Wind, 98.9 Classic KYMO.

0: The new 98.9 Classic KYMO, Gary Newman. There's Cars. I'm Chris McIntyre. Box office numbers over the weekend. Minions and Monsters debuted at number one with $61.4 million. Toy Story 5 was number one for 2 weeks, fell to second place at $45.1 million. And Young Washington debuted in third place with $20.8 million. River Delta weather on the way on 98.9 Classic KYMO.
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Mostly sunny with a chance for some rain. Mid-80s today. Clear 70 tonight. 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

0: 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I'm Chris McIntyre. 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

The new 98.9 Classic KYMO forecast for the River Delta and River City. Mostly sunny and a chance of rain this afternoon. Clear tonight, low 70. Sunny tomorrow with a chance of some rain, high 87. Here's Kenny Loggins and Footloose. 98.9 Classic KYMO.

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The new 98.9 Classic KYMO forecast of the River Delta and River City. Mostly sunny and a chance of rain this afternoon. Clear 70 tonight. Tomorrow, sunny. Chance for rain, high 87. That's going to wrap it up for me. God bless you and your family. God bless America.

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Bertrand, Sykeston, Cape Girardeau.

Welcome back to the greatest music of all time. And thanks for listening. Whitney here. It's just after 3 o'clock. Happy Monday. Got some Joe Walsh and Stevie Nicks coming up. Here's Ozark Mountain Daredevils on KYMO.

0: Kicks off on Thursday through Sunday, 4 days of family fun. 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Again, it's coming up this Thursday through Sunday, the Scott County Balloon and Summerfest at the Benton Speedway. Coming up, Simon and Garfunkel and your forecast on KYMO.
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Your River Delta weather, mostly sunny for this afternoon. Highs in the mid-80s. There is a slight chance for some rain. Tonight, chance for some rain early, otherwise partly cloudy, low around 70. And tomorrow, mostly sunny again, high 86. Some showers and thunderstorms are possible in the afternoon. Here's NXS on Classic KYMO.

Cranberries and Linger on 98.9 Classic KYMO. This hour's afternoon delight pick is by Hall & Oates. It is from their greatest hits album, Rockin' Soul, Part 1. And it was a top 10 hit for them. The song peaked at number 2 on the Billboard Hot 100, and it stayed there for 4 weeks. Going back to 1983, here's Say It Isn't So on Classic KYMO.

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Your forecast for the River Delta and the River City. There is a chance for some showers and thunderstorms this afternoon. Tonight, slight chance for some rain early. Otherwise, partly cloudy, low around 70. And tomorrow, mostly sunny, high 86. With a chance for some showers in the afternoon. Here's Eric Clapton on Classic KYMO.

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Bertrand, Sykeston, Cape Girardeau.

Serving the River Delta for over 50 years. Good afternoon. It's just after 4. Whitney here hanging out with you. Happy Monday. Got some Huey Lewis in the news coming up and Chicago. Here's Steve Winwood on KYMO.

0: Make your plans now. We'll see you there. It's the Scott County Balloon and Summerfest coming to the Benton Speedway this Thursday through Sunday. Got some prints on the way and your forecast on KYMO.
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1: Prince, 98.9 Classic KYMO. Your forecast for the River Delta in the River City. There is a chance for some showers and thunderstorms this afternoon. Tonight, chance for some rain early, otherwise partly cloudy, low around 70. And some showers and thunderstorms are possible tomorrow afternoon. Otherwise sunny and 86. Got your afternoon delight pick coming up right now. 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

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On this day, 1971, jazz legend Louis Armstrong died of a heart attack at the age of 69. And this song was first recorded by Armstrong in 1967. It did not do great on the charts because Larry Newton, who was the president of ABC Records, disliked the song and refused to promote it. And then a few years down the road, the movie Good Morning Vietnam. The song was featured in that movie in 1987, and it rose to number 32 on the Billboard Hot 100. Armstrong's recording is also in the Grammy Hall of Fame. Here is What a Wonderful World, our Afternoon Delight pick this hour on Classic KYMO.

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Your River Delta weather. There is a chance for some showers and thunderstorms early this evening. Low around 70. Tomorrow, chance of showers and thunderstorms in the afternoon again. High about 86. Partly cloudy. 70 tomorrow night. 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

Welcome back to the greatest music of all time. And thanks so much for listening this afternoon. Whitney here just after 5 o'clock. King Harvest coming up in the Go-Go's. 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

0: Go-Go's on 98.9 Classic KYMO. 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

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The B-52s released their self-titled debut album, which features our afternoon delight pick this hour. 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

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Your River Delta weather, some showers and thunderstorms are possible for this evening with a low 70. Tomorrow, sunny, 86, chance of showers and thunderstorms in the afternoon, and partly cloudy, low around 70 tomorrow night. Here's Joan Jett and the Blackhearts on KYMO.

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0: It's Carly Simon on 98.9 at Classic KYMO. 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

on KYMO. Your forecast for the River Delta and the River City. There is a chance of showers and thunderstorms this evening, low 70. Tomorrow, sunny, 86. Chance of rain, partly cloudy, 70. Tomorrow night, here's the Gym Blossoms on KYMO.

Elton John on KYMO. Our afternoon delight pick this hour is a song by Faces, written by Rod Stewart and Ronnie Wood. This was from their album, A Nod Is As Good As a Wink to a Blind Horse. It was released in 1971, and it became their only major hit here in the United States. It peaked at number 17 on the Billboard Hot 100. 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

Otis Redding on KYMO. Your forecast for the River City and the River Delta. There is a chance of showers and thunderstorms this evening, low around 70. Tomorrow, mostly sunny, high about 86. Some showers and thunderstorms are possible in the afternoon again. Partly cloudy, 74 tomorrow night. And hey, that's going to do it for me. CJ Cruz is in here next. I'll leave you with Kim Wilde on Classic KYMO. Toodaloo.

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